0: 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Alternative Rock und Pop nonstop.
1: Here are the thrill seekers. 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

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A seasoned veteran in his own time, on the battlefield he gained respectful fame with many medals of bravery and stripes to his name. He grew a beard as soon as he could to cover the scars on his face and always urged his men on.

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2: 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In fact, sometimes that's not right to do.

0: 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Also erzähl's weiter und sei stolzer Teil der Community. 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
1: If we are here not to do what you and I wanna do and go forever crazy with it, why the hell we are even here?